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We'll be back tomorrow at 1 a.m. Stay with us.

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0: 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But I just wanted to know, do you know somebody's name?
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Don't you worry. Play on Emmett Rock.

She wants a lover right now, but she's like no other. 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She only wanna make it right, and she's gonna make it alright tonight.

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1: 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M2L.
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freedom. 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We are from heat. 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

0: Duke, can you turn that beat up a little bit? Yeah, just like that. Perfect. There's two instructions I need you to follow. 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When I say green light, I need you to go.
1: Red light.

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A fan of myself, I'm N-O-R-E. Mike Booth's

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like that. When the chemistry got, and when you bite back, we could remedy that. I'm into energy and telling the facts. Tenderize my tendencies, ribs, they better be back. So relax, I'm on the track, this right is my home. I never act, so you feel my tone. You've been alone, oh no.

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This is Prismatic by Tiësto on M2.